special shout out to each and all celebrating a birthday today, and also in tune to yours truly, my VIP lounge, Johnny Britt. 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
1: I'm going to leave you with this one. Tash and Afterthought. Hope you've enjoyed the show today. A bit of a mixture, but more importantly, thank you for your company.

What a beautiful way to start my show. That is Fallen by Chris Big Dog Davis, David Mann and Pamela Williams. Wasn't that just beautiful? This is DJ Sapphire and I'm going to be playing you the best in smooth jazz and soul.

0: And that is the sound of Kim Waters doing another amazing version of Alicia Keys' track. That is Empire State of Mind. How are you feeling? I hope you're feeling nice and relaxed.
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great vocals by Will Downing. That is the Prince of Sophisticated Soul. If you have just tuned in, I am DJ Sapphire, and I'm going to be playing you the best in smooth jazz and soul.

0: It The Way. Isn't that just sensational? Michael Fields Jr. and sultry sound and those vocals. Sarah Nicole, how are you doing? I hope you are having a wonderful day today.
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If you have just joined us, I am DJ Sapphire, playing you the best in smooth jazz and soul music. Sound of Streetwise in the morning.

was 6 minutes and 24 seconds of pure niceness. That's Brian Culbertson featuring other artists. That is The Secret Garden. Absolutely sensational.

0: Simply beautiful. If you have just tuned in, I am DJ Sapphire and you are listening to the best smooth jazz and soul. I hope you're having a wonderful day today.
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And that is another great track by Michael Fields Jr. featuring Jermaine Montaigne. That is For the Love of You. I am in the last 30 minutes of my show. I do hope you have enjoyed my selection so far.

This track has a very exotic feel to it. That is Eddie Bullen, Farima, Like the Moon. And this next track I'm going to play for you was produced by the same artist, Eddie Bullen. And this is Liberty Silver, All in My Mind.

0: That was the sound of D. Lucas. Love Saw It. Wasn't that just beautiful? If you have just tuned in, I am DJ Sapphire, and you have been listening to some great smooth jazz and soul. This next track I'm going to play for you is by Bobby Lyle, and his track is Exotic Love.
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I want to say thank you so much for tuning in today. I am going to be playing you one more tune before I sign off. I do hope you have enjoyed my selection, and I hope you all have a wonderful day today. I am finishing off my show with this track by Merlon Divine, and that is See Ya Soon. Take care now.

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My sincere apologies. 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And Venus Tribe, slow down. Something I dropped at the last village. A blast from the past.

Yes, Kennedy. Thank you for putting me onto that track. Pfizer, Summer Groove. And a re-spin for Lafar, featuring Sean McCabe. Mystical Rhythms. 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

0: some jazz music?
1: Yeah, sure I can. This is going out to all the Jazz Dance Massive, Chick Corea, The Slide.

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Second Sunday of the month.

0: Yo, what up?
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0: No question. 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
1: A murder that is of particular interest to me was of a 17-year-old boy by the name of Jess Washington in Waco, Texas, in 1916. He was seriously mentally challenged. The wife of the farmer that he worked for was found dead. He was arrested. He was brought to trial. Trial took from 10 until 12. And when the jury came back at noon and found him guilty, someone in the courtroom screamed out, "Get that nigger." And one of the worst and cruelest treatments of a human being began. Jess was kicked down out of the courthouse, down the back steps where a crowd of several hundred was waiting for him. They put a chain on his neck. There were 16,000 people crowding the street to watch this boy be tortured. Jess was tied to the chain over a branch of a tree. The fire was started. They raised Jess from the fire up into the air so that the crowd could see him. There were cheers, like at a football game, cheering the torturers on. When Jess tried to climb up the chain, hand by hand, they cut his fingers off one by one so that all he could do was slap at the chain. They lowered him back down in the fire. A man came up and castrated him. Another man kept a pole so that he couldn't crawl out of the fire. And time and again, they pulled him up to keep him from dying so that the crowd could be satisfied. Until he finally died.

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1: 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That's the foundation. 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
1: You have nothing.
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1: That was a piece of class by Lamone. My favorite things. Into Believe It or Not. Mary J. Blige.

Eddie Boy, Kengo, DJ Soul Provider, 4 to the Floor, Frankie Johnson.

Yes, yes, people. 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Coming to the end of my show.

to Room for Movement. Uprock Crew with their very, very special guest, Andrew Ashong. So it should be a very, very interesting night of other things. Speaking of the other, the alternative, Tatham, Mensa, Lord and Ranks, Stars Shine For You. And it would help

Dirty Real, Rugged Raw, Gaff Salon. There's another Gaff. Yes, Adam Rock. I can hear you laughing from here.

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1: Hello, everyone. It's that time again. Sonic Stream Business with Paul Lewis on a show called House Elements. Kicking off with this slamming sweet classic, co-written by Justin Brown, New York and Soul, Masters at Work, Kelly Dirk, Louis Vega. Get your shouts in, you know what to do.

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Kim English, R.I.P. Islamic classic from her. This is the MDZX Sandy Club Mix and No Place. And before this, another classic written by Justin Brown, Master at Work, Kenny Dirt, Lou Vega, New York and Soul. It's All Right, I Feel It.

taking you back to 2017 right now with this classic. Your Body, the Louis Vega EOL mix. Justin Milan with Josh Milan. Justin Milan on the mic. Josh Milan gracing the mic on this one. And it's lifted from For the Love of House, Volume 2.

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Right now, The Light with Charisma. Another classic. 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

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Make sure it contains some compassion, some righteousness. No more war, no more hate. 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

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The Light. Whenever you get the chance, and if you are together, DJ Spenny Charisma together on a back-to-back DJ set. Fantastic. 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Name of the show's House Elements. Sweet and soul, sweet and deep soulful vibes, and a little bit more.

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remix of the Cheeky from Cam. With a cut called Love. If it's love, sorry. Sonic Stream with Paul Lewis, how you doing? 41 minutes past the hour.

Been around since September. It's got a remix. DJ Scratch, Electric Stew. Kenny Dope doing the thing. Open brackets. We can get down.

That was Merlin Bob, Ego Talking, Shelter X, and Fusion Remix, or is it Shelter 10, the Fusion Remix? We're going to Groove Junkies now, Opa Lopo.

0: some newness for you. Saheeb Mohammed in Her Light, featuring Sheldon Ray controlling the vocals.
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Booker Newbie III has done an excellent cover of Just Can't Give You Up by Mystic Merlin. Covered it in 1993, I believe. 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And it's the Expansion 7

LJ Reynolds, don't let nobody hold you down. This was given to me as a promo back in 84. But I can't remember who. Could have been Colin Curtis or Trevor M.

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But that is the only way we'll keep this thing that we love music going.

0: Thank you very much for locking on. My name is Paul Lewis. This show is produced by myself, compiled by myself, and mixed by myself. The show is called House Elements. 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Until such time, again, peace and love to you all. Take care. Bye-bye.
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Hey, welcome along, Sonic Stream Radio. 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

Starting today with a track called Keep It To Myself, or Keep To Myself. 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

Let's continue a track from Turbo Jazz, something called The New Bell. 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

release on GAM, Turbo Jazz, The New Bell. Now, I don't mind sharing this with you. I have a folder that's called The Sunday Club, June the 21st, which is tomorrow if you listen on the Saturday. If you listen on the Thursday, you've missed it. Plenty of plugs in the next 2 hours for the Sunday Club at Samai in Jewellery Quarter in Birmingham tomorrow.

George Duke, Brazilian Love Affair. So if I need to back announce that track. Always reminds me of cycling around late 70s when that track came out with Sony Walkman on. Not a care in the world. Or a driving license. Hence a cycling.

0: You may or may not know two versions of that song. An Aussie version, the original, I think that's the original version, if I could say it. And then an American remix a couple of years later. Rene Greer, Be There in the Morning.
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0: Let's continue today from Rene Greer. Let's get in the mix with two or three tracks as we ease our way through the third show for June 2026.

And before that, the Raw Silk Do It To The Mix, Blaze Root's vocal mix, Found Love. Let's stay in the mix for a classic from way back when.

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Mama Days. Underground Ministry taking it to church with the vocals, of course, of Kenny Bobian. The 2007 classic vocal mix.

in the process around the property, a little project of consolidating all the hard drives over the years, solid state drives, backups, old computers, music files, pictures of the family and everything else. And I found this about 10 minutes ago.

They got an outfit that's had, I think it's about 15 band members over the years. Of course, went on to form Beggar & Co, Incognito, a reformed Light of the World many years later, of course. And then the Brit Funk Association as well. Catch them touring around the UK at different venues, weekenders and events. Out of the first hour today with something new from S-Tone Inc.

I don't know how he does it. He's got the best business model. Releases these tracks probably every third week, fourth week, maybe one a month. Nobody's heard them, and they're gone in about 4 minutes. Around 50 minutes to go today. It's Mark with the Room at the Top here on Sonic Stream. Digging through a couple of new bits this week on Yoruba Soul. You try saying it. Y-O-R-U-B-A, Yoruba Soul label. Taking two today. Starting this track, Back in My Arms. Oh. Isaiah Falls.

know what you're thinking. One of two things. One, there's no need for that language. And two, for a digital record, it sounds a bit warped. Yoruba Soul 25, Mobbing in DC, Ari Lennox, and Isaiah Falls before that, Back in My Arms. If you're listening on the Saturday this week, and the weather forecast midweek has been true, it should be warming up nicely now. So don't push you too hard on the tempo, give you a break for a couple. Maybe get a glass of squash. Just chill out for a little bit. Here's a new multi-track release by an artist called Dobmatics. Don't know a lot about them. I'll do a bit of research while this track is playing. Something called Conga Conga. I did say I was going to take it easy. There you go. Straight out the window. We're vibing. It's Mark here at the Room at the Top.

Dubmatics, J&B Kings is the album release. And Jesse E. King, aka Dubmatics, Canadian reggae dub artist, that's with his son, Bill King, hence the J&B Kings.

So a mix of styles, I guess, from Jesse Dubmatics. And Bill, I guess, looking at this, is more of a traditional jazz soul keyboardist kind of artist. In Canada, believe it or not. Oh, we don't throw it together, you know. We'll bring some information as well. Keep you educated here on Room at the Top. New release from Gerardo Fresina. Let's take this track today, the wonderful Duala.

in the folder. If you're coming along to Samai. Gerardo Frassini. Right, this next track I had on original in the shelf behind me, somewhere in the depths of the shelf, is a dusty 1981 Golden Pyramid. Sounds like Chinese, really, but it's not. US label. Lovely dark blue. And written on the label is Mike T. Do it any way you wanna. Fast forward 45 years. Here we are in June 2026 with a remix by Dave Lee under the name of Dave Love Lee and Mike T.

you wanna do any way you wanna. I just do any way you wanna. Come on, come on, I just do any way

So a quick plug, don't forget tomorrow, if you listen on the Saturday, tomorrow's Sunday the 21st. You can come along to the Sunday Club in Birmingham. In a week, you wanna. 30 Mary Ann Street. In a week, you wanna. Samai Thai Bar and Restaurant. Oh yeah. Oh yeah. See, ladies.

0: just come and hang out. You can have a shuffle, you can have a dance, or just grab a drink of some food, enjoy the music.
1: I say, fellas, if you want to get down, I say, yeah.
0: Oh, yeah.
1: Say, fellas, if you want to get down, I say, yeah. Come on, let's just do it any way you wanna.
0: So three DJs from the station, myself, Frenchie, and Damien, West Loop Chicago as well.

Always just thought that it seemed to work better on the dance floors. Willie Colon set fire to me. Dominic Dawson on the remix. Time has been a cruel taskmaster today, if I could say it. We're almost running out of time, just over 15 minutes. I think the heat's getting to me.

House Gospel Choir, Morgan Crackers, that on the remix of Angels. Been a while, I thought I'd give that one a spin. Now, a couple of things I need to do before I tidy up and say goodbye today. Tomorrow in the UK is Father's Day, so I thought, what could I play? I know this is not the true sense of the word, as in the father, but it's a great excuse to play a great track from Deshawn.

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1: Father, thank you.
0: For all the mothers who have to be fathers. All the extended family. Elder siblings. 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
1: To see a brand new day.
0: We thank you. Right, time is around. I said there was two things I needed to do. First of all, I'm going to play this. And then I'm going to play some Incognito as we leave the room at the top studio today. Because in the first hour, I played some Light of the World. Completely forgot to acknowledge Bluey's MBE. Mentioned in the King's Honours over the weekend. So I'll leave you today after the lovely lady with something from Incognito. Have a great week. Maybe I'll see you at semi tomorrow. Take care.
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0: 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And Do It.
1: In the VIP lounge with Frenchie. Let's do it.
0: How you feeling out there with the land of the music with yours truly?

0: 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Let's do it, do it, do it, do it, do it.
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1: What's going on, everybody? I'd like you to join me and Frenchie. Come listen to some good music and have a good time.

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1: From Miss Monet. And you're gonna. This is now Arendelle.

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1: Indeed. What we're going to do, how shall we play the music? Shall we go new, old, or indifferent? It's your host, they call me Frenchie, and this is At Jazz featuring Clara Hill, Phase.

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It's Charlie Whitehead, Love Being a Fool, on United Artists record label.

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0: and pain. 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
0: Joy and pain.
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0: I like sunshine and rain.
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1: Oh, oh, thank you. 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
0: thank you.
1: Oh, yeah, yeah.
2: I wanted to play this particular song for the simple reason it was live, and I remember being there. It's Frankie Beverly and Maze, and it's called Joy and Pain.

Going through my collection of records this week, I found this particular song by Cheryl Burdell, and it's called Giving It All Up to You.

That was a nice mellow song there by Lionel Ware, and it's just called Small Cafe. This is all the way from Miami, and this was from TK Records.

It's funny when you collect records over the years and you go into your collection and you find something. And this is the one I found. It's the Mulberry Movement and it's called Two Wrongs.

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He only made two albums, and his name is David Peason. It's called Take Me Now.

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1: Digging into my 45 vinyl box, I found this little up-tempo song, and it's by Neil, and it's just called Smile. Last song, and it's by Ronnie Dyson, I Want to Be Where You Are. Thanks for listening, take care, and I'll see you next time.

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1: I'm Robin Blythe, the music journalist. Welcome to my show, and we're going to start off with a song by Joanna Gardner, Could Never Love Another.

Remember, folks, the music I play is old to me, but it's new to you. And I hope you like the presentations that I play for your entertainment.

two superstars from Philadelphia International Records, it's Gene Kahn and Billy Paul together singing Good Thing Going On.

You'll recognize the strings straight away. You know this has been produced at Philadelphia at Sigma Studios, and this group is called Ecstasy, Passion and Pain, and it's just called Ask Me. This was one of their big hits.

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1: That was two superstars of soul music, Ray Charles and Diana Ross. And the song is called Big Bad Love. Up tempo.

Taking you back to the 70s this time, this is The Presidents, and it's a big hit they had. It's called 5, 10, 15, 20, and this was with A&M Records.

Jazz Fusion that will get you the foot tapping because it's nice and fast. This is Cindy Bradley and it's called Massive Transit.

Nice beat ballad here by the Four Tops. The song is Love Enough to Care. 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

0: Mitchell Project. 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
1: So welcome along, TMP, the Mitchell Project Sessions. You're with me, Des Mitchell, taking you through. Kicked off with Fubar. I'm the One, Badman Rhythm. Respect, sir. Dan Leno, Leno Lay, holding back. Capri, Bump Rushing. George Morel, Let's Groove, the Rue J mixes, and then Henry Hacking doing a mix of George Morel's Let's Groove. This, Everything But the Girl. It's the Midos and David Hopperman mix. David Hopperman, I should say.

My going out years, late teens, early 20s, this, the original Gino Socchio, Dancer, was a massive floor tune. And on a weekend, this could set a club alight. Kevin McKay's kept the original value all the way through the track. Put it in beat so you can mix it.

Yes, yes, yes, it's TMP, the Mitchell Project Sessions. Afropeans versus the Love Tribe, stand up and be number one. You with me, Des Mitchell, hold tight.

So you had the Collective, Gian Piero, Let There Be House, Afropeans, Love Tribe, Stand Up, Block and Crown, LaRue, You Got a Hold on Me, DaLucas, Stella Brown, Stand Up, Todd Terry, My Life, and Mr. Roger Sanchez, Come My Way. TMP, The Mutual Project Sessions. So we do it.

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So here we go into part two, TMP. 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
1: Fucking easy, TMP, the Mutual Project Sessions. Samas Noor, it's called Atomic Nights. It's the Mutehead mix. Preceded by St. Francis and Larry Pierce. That's it. For Deluxe, Tukalo, and Rue.

0: music from Tuna on the way. Preceded by JPA featuring Kate Watts. All I need. TMP, the Mitchell Project Sessions.
1: This is the Mitchell Project Sessions.
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3: For those of you who just gotta have house music.

The biggest house anthems. The hottest house music from around the world. 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The Mitchell Project Sessions.

0: good tune, Mark Knight. And Mark Dedros. It's called Fighting Love.
1: This is the Mitchell

0: That's TMP, the Mitchell Project Sessions. Space Motion, My House is Your House. Enjoy the final 10. Peace, Des Mitchell out. The Mitchell Project Sessions.
1: The Mitchell Project.

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1: For those of you who just gotta have house music.
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And Venus Tribe, slow down. Something I dropped at the last village. A blast from the past. Yes, Lee Hewitt.

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A big respect for your jazz dance workshop last week. And a shout to Inga B for organising that thing.

Yes, Kennedy. Thank you for putting me onto that track. Pfizer, Summer Groove. And a re-spin for Lafar, featuring Sean McCabe. Mystical Rhythms. 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

0: play some jazz music?
1: Yeah, sure I can. This is going out to all the Jazz Dance Massive, Chick Corea, The Slide.

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0: Yo, what up?
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1: A murder that is of particular interest to me was of a 17-year-old boy by the name of Jess Washington in Waco, Texas, in 1916. He was seriously mentally challenged. The wife of the farmer that he worked for was found dead. He was arrested. He was brought to trial. Trial took from 10 until 12. And when the jury came back at noon and found him guilty, someone in the courtroom screamed out, "Get that nigger." And one of the worst and cruelest treatments of a human being began. Jess was kicked down out of the courthouse, down the back steps where a crowd of several hundred was waiting for him. They put a chain on his neck. There were 16,000 people crowding the street to watch this boy be tortured. Jess was tied to the chain over a branch of a tree. The fire was started. They raised Jess from the fire up into the air so that the crowd could see him. There were cheers, like at a football game, cheering the torturers on. When Jess tried to climb up the chain, hand by hand, they cut his fingers off one by one so that all he could do was slap at the chain. They lowered him back down in the fire. A man came up and castrated him. Another man kept a pole so that he couldn't crawl out of the fire. And time and again, they pulled him up to keep him from dying so that the crowd could be satisfied. Until he finally died.

0: that the common denominator, the rhythm? I mean, is that the thing that has threaded us together?
1: I believe it.
2: That's the foundation. If you don't have the foundation, you can never build anything.
1: If you ain't got no rhythm, you ain't got no time.
0: You have nothing.
1: You ain't got nothing.
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1: That was a piece of class by Lamone. 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Into Believe It or Not. Mary J. Blige. 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

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Eddie Boy. 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DJ Soul Provider. 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
1: The sound is yours.
0: I'll let the man speak.

If you're in London town, all roads lead to Room for Movement. Uproar Crew with their very, very special guest, Andrew Ashong. So it should be a very, very interesting night of other things. Speaking of the other, the alternative, Tatham, Mensa, Lord and Ranks, Stars Shine For You. And it would help

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starting the show with Marion Meadows from the album Whisper and Golden Curtain, featuring, of course, Alfie Renee. I'm here for another show for the next couple of hours, and what we're going to do is just continue with the flow.

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0: 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It's the Kitten Club. And of course, one thing.
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0: 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And you like everything that's classy, cool, smooth, here in the Kitten Club. And what we do?
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0: 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And you are

play a few things with moi. We're going to celebrate Go-Go Music as well, celebrating their 100th release. I should say 100th release. So we're going to look at some of the music catalogue today. A bit of Brasa Wa'ati.

0: 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Something I've featured quite a few times. And it's Darren Studdum.
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0: from Darren Studham, we have Alexander and Montreal, One Life to Live. It's been a while since I've done a show, so I thought I'd mix it with a bit of old, a bit of new, and a special feature on Ralph Gunn. 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